0: Estás escuchando Alternativa 98.
1: She's in love with herself. She likes the dark. And on her milk white neck, the devil.

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What do you think I see? Some other cat looking over.

Thank you for your soulful presence. This is truly a day to treasure in your heart. Today, we're living in some amazing times. I know Bill would want me to tell you that we are not alone. Every day and every way in your life and in my life, divine intervention. If you take the time right now to look with your heart's eye, not with your mind's eye, you see that we are completely surrounded by angels. These angels brought the Spirit, the Holy Ghost. We see it, feel it, dancing forever, dancing in the flesh.

Thank you so much. This next song is definitely, definitely for my brother and friend, eternal brother, Bill Graham, and also for my spiritual teacher, Miles Davis. And let's not forget Stevie Ray Vaughan. This song is called Somewhere in Heaven.

someone who may have played on stage together at Winterland and the Fillmore East, and maybe even at Woodstock. And now I think they're going to be here to help us celebrate for Bill, Steve, and Melissa. Kay, San Francisco, please welcome Crosby, Stills, Nash, and Young.

0: We are really glad you all came here today. Haven't seen this field this full since we were trying to stop the Vietnam War.
1: Yeah, I remember you.

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You cheer and you whip and you pet. Well, we know you're the reincarnation of the ravenous cat in the grave. And we know how you love your ovations.

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Well, it just might be your kind of zoo. I can't think of places more perfect for a person as perfect as you. And it's not like I'm leaving you lonely, 'cause I wouldn't know where to begin. But I know that you'll think of me only.

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We'll start going through

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Over by, won't you come over here?

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New York City is the place where they said, hey babe, take a walk on the wild side.

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They said, hey, sugar, take a walk on the wild side. I said, hey, babe, take a walk on the wild side. All right.

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Then I guess she had to crash. Valium would have helped that patch. I said, hey babe, take a walk on the wild side. I said, hey honey, take a walk on the wild side. And the colored girls say,